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1: Blink come the thing them call a broken heart. 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They don't know it from the start. 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
1: Globo. 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